understand them. 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I dream of pints of heavy and he's killed pride. 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

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And it might be my last chance with you. So I might as well get it over. The things I have to say won't wait until another day.

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I called you here today for a bit of bad news. I won't be able to see you anymore because of my obligations and the ties that you have. We've been meeting here every day. And since this is our last day together, I want to hold you just one more time. When you turn and walk away, don't look back. I want to remember you just like this. Let's just kiss and say goodbye.

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Say, I was made for dancing to the rhythm of the song.

It's Mr. 305 checking in for the remix. You know they had that 75 Street Brazil. Well, this year's gonna be called Caiocho. Que hola, gata. Que hola, omega. And this is how we gonna do it.

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Yeah. 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'Cause we realize two things, that you are

0: 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I mean, we're just trying to chill. We didn't come here to show off or, like, floss or shit or, you know, anything like that.
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0: talking and talking to myself for about 4 hours now. Love is really a hurting thing.
1: Hey, man, what's happening?
0: Hey, brother, what's going on? All right. He's got his woman over there.
1: Yeah, how's he doing? You okay?
0: But mine's at home. What time is it? Damn, it's 12:45. I think I'm gonna walk up here and see what's going on up here at this discotheque. There's always something going on in there. What becomes of a broken heart?